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as I write this letter. 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

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I saw her at the seashore.

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1: Don't delay.
0: Don't delay.
1: Right away.
0: Right away.
1: Stand for me.
0: Stand for me, baby.
1: Stand for me.

0: Hi, this is Elvis Presley. I sure appreciate you listening to my RCA Victor Records. And I'd like to thank all the disc jockeys for playing. Bye-bye.
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love is held and held again. Then he sent for replacements for his wounded and lame, but the troops that were coming never came, never came, never came.

Teenage Doll is not a pretty picture. It can't be pretty and still be true, packed with shocking realities of what is happening today. In your city, your town, your neighborhood, thousands of young teenage dolls.

0: someday
1: I shall never love another.
0: And stand by me all the while.
1: And stand by me all the while.
0: Take happiness with the heartaches.
1: Take happiness with the heartaches.
0: And go through life wearing a smile.
1: And go through life wearing a smile.
0: And oh, how happy we will be if we

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1: Thou should always have faith in me.
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1: In everything I say and do.
0: Love me with all your heart and soul.
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And everybody knew you didn't give no lip to Big John.

0: fight or a Cajun queen, and a crashing blow from a huge right hand sent a Louisiana fella to the promised land. Big John, Big John, Big John, Big Bad John,
1: Big John.
0: Then came the day at the bottom of the mine when the timber cracked and men started crying. Miners were praying and hearts beat fast. Everybody thought that they'd breathe the last, except John. Through the dust and the smoke of this man-made hell walked a giant of a man that the miners knew well. Grabbed a sagging timber, gave out with a groan, and like a giant old

Now they never reopened that worthless pit. They just placed a marble stand in front of it. These few words written on that stand: at the bottom of this mine lies a big, big man, Big John.